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1: More with our special guest, Hardy, coming up after 8, plus just after 8 o'clock. You could get your gas paid for the rest of the summer, maybe even into the fall. I'm going to explain how easy that could be to win after 8. Sit tight. Luke Combs now.

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2: 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Can you play some Morgan Wallen?
1: 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It's Ashley. Give me just under 7 minutes. We'll throw Morgan Wallen in. iHeart Country House Party. Now Graylin James. Well,

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1: Hey, Granger, this is Nick from Perry, Florida. I'm just making my rounds of my nightly duty as a security guard. Love listening to y'all all night. Y'all have a good one. Thank you.
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0: 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Ann Hudson is about to jump on and share some Nashville news with us. Ann, what do you have lined up?
1: Granger, I don't ever know if you heard that underground rumor that Parker McCollum was going to give up, like, doing music. It just wasn't fulfilling him. Well, I have a surprising little tidbit to tell you coming up in your Nashville news next.

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1: 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Won't you stay for a while?

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1: Morning, Granger. Todd here, driving us to Cleveland Cliff. Crane operator off of Slab Yard. Demonte, thank you for giving me a great ride into work every morning, and I appreciate you. Have a great day.
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Earl has the details on this actual dumb criminal story coming up.

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7: Hey, thanks for starting your Sunday here with me on After Midnight, y'all. I'm Granger Smith, your host. I've got some things that went down on this day in history I want to talk about coming up, plus some Nashville news with Ann Hudson. Those are recent stories from your favorite stars out there in Nashville.

B95. Today, it just kind of seems like common sense, but back in 1957, this ruling was controversial. Hang on. I'll tell you what that was, plus some other things that went down on this day in history coming up in two songs.

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0: 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Stick around. Ann Hudson is coming up with the latest buzz from Nashville. And give us a tease of what you got coming up.
1: Well, I always love Granger, seeing our favorite country stars doing amazing things. And one of country's fastest rising stars just hit a major career milestone. I'll explain coming up in your Nashville News next.

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It's after midnight. Crank it up. But if you wake the neighbors, don't blame us. You know what? On second thought, never mind. We don't care. 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

B95. My buddy, Earl Dibbles Jr., sometimes he moonlights as a country boy private investigator. 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
7: 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I've got some good news I want to read for y'all, besides the fact that it's Sunday. 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Hang tight for all of this coming up. We are After Midnight.

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1: Yo, what's up, Granger? 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

0: 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Stick around, Ann Hudson is coming up with the latest buzz from Nashville. And give us a tease of what you got coming up.
1: Well, I always love Granger, seeing our favorite country stars doing amazing things. And one of country's fastest rising stars just hit a major career milestone. I'll explain coming up in your Nashville News next.

B95. It's officially the end of Sundays After Midnight, but I'm not finished if you don't want to be finished. 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

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Thank you for having us on. 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

0: 5.
1: That's Darius Rucker. I'm Aaron Michael. 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Like, at some point, we're going to get together and be like, hey, one of you does this, one of you does that, so I'm not paying for the same thing pretty much for all the services, you know?
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1: And we're up and at it on this Sunday morning. 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I'm just trying to help you out here.

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And I saw someone talk about how that's the most refreshing drink ever, and I was like, what would you say is the most refreshing drink for you? 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
1: That's Al Dean, and don't tell on me. I'm Aaron Michael. Hello, and a happy Sunday. Thank you for having us on. All right, so Abby, I was talking about, what would you say is the most refreshing drink? Like, when you're really thirsty, other than, like, I would say, like, a good, you know, glass of cold water. What would you go with?
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1: 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Those are pretty good. Kind of hit the spot. What about you? What would be your most refreshing drink? At Aaron Michael FM on my Instagram, X, and TikTok today.
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1: I'm Aaron Michael. Thank you so much for having us on and letting us be that soundtrack to your Sunday. I will get you Brett Young on the way. How about Shibuzi with Jelly Roll here in Amen.

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1: I'm Aaron Michael. Hey, thank you so much for having us on and letting us be that soundtrack for you on this Sunday morning. All right, so I was talking about, Lauren, how Friday was National Pina Colada Day, and I saw someone say, oh, that's

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B95. We're rolling through that Sunday morning. Thank you for having us on. Again, if I can do anything for you, at Aaron Michael FM on my Instagram, X, and TikTok with Parmalee right now. Take my hand.

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Ignore that honey-do list. Yeah. What else we got here? Oh, yeah. Play some country music. Nice and loud, too. 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

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All right, what would you say is the most refreshing drink? National Pina Colada Day was Friday. And people say, well, that's the most. 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
1: Ooh, tomorrow morning, you ready? The $1,000 Great American Philip giving you 9 chances to win a grand. That is huge. Your chance to win kicks off 9 a.m. tomorrow morning right here. Don't miss it, all right? With Bailey Zimmerman now and Chevy Silverado.

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1: It's Brooke Taylor getting things started here on the show with a little bit of positivity. 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
1: It's Brooke Taylor. Can I give you a little fun fact about this guy right here, Randy Houser? 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

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It's Brooke Taylor. Got this new one playing from George Burge and Luke Bryan. Happy early birthday to Luke Bryan, turning the big 5-0 coming up next Friday.

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left here, boy, take it slow. 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
1: Hey, it's Brooke Taylor. 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I don't know if you heard her big announcement this week, but we're going to talk about it here coming up next.

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0: 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It's Brooke Taylor. I hope you're ready for some chances to win some free gas for the summer. The $1,000 Great American Fill-Up. 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

Shouting out real quick to Colfax, just saying, hey, it's Brooke Taylor here on B95. 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
1: Hey, it's Brooke Taylor. I don't know if you heard the news, but Randy Travis is releasing his first album in almost 20 years. His wife gave us full details about these unreleased songs that Randy recorded way back when. They've officially been remixed and remastered, and we're going to be getting this new album. But first, we're getting a song from him called Fish On. This is the first song that we're getting from that collection.
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3: 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Push it. 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Drive it. It can take it. The 2026 Nissan Rogue. 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
1: Hey, it's Brooke Taylor. The truth is you're going to want to start hanging tomorrow morning. 9 a.m. is going to be your first chance to win at the $1,000 Great American Fill-Up. 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

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Well, we're getting that Sunday fun day rolling this afternoon. I'm Aaron Michael. Thank you for having us on. Maybe you're relaxing. Maybe you're partying for the weekend. I don't know. Either way, thanks for having us on with Sam Hunt.

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1: I knew I'd see her around. I'd be at some party, she'd show up and I'd be walking out. Or across some parking lot, hiding behind her sister. I'd look up, she'd be at the red light beside me in that white Maxima with the sticker on the back. I'd act

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B95, latest from Zach Top right there. It is South of Sanity. I'm Aaron Michael. You know, obviously, you should never, never steal. But you definitely don't do it on a plane. Did you see a guy flying from New

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All right, as we're rolling through this Sunday fun day, what would you say is a little joy that you experience as an adult? 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

0: 22 in a row, Hot Country B95. That's Bailey Zimmerman. I'm Aaron Michael. All right, so I got Amber here. Amber, I saw Liz put out this week about simple joys that adults experience. The top three was like getting home right before it rains. Other one was finding a parking spot really easily. The other one was a package arriving on time. What would you say your little joy that you experience as an adult is, Amber?
1: This sounds so bad, but there is a joy when you find out your kid's practice got canceled for whatever reason.
0: Yes.
1: And it's like you got the whole night in front of you. You know what I mean?
0: Yeah. I have four kids, and two of them do baseball. One does football. One does gymnastics. When you get that text, you're like, yeah, baby, we got a night off. Let's go.
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1: There's John Morgan. I'm Aaron Michael. All right, let me go over here to Derek. What's up, Derek? We're talking about a small joy you experience as an adult. What you got for me today, bud?
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1: Hot Country B95. I'm Aaron Michael. Thank you again for having us on. I hope your Sunday treating you wonderful. So, Katie, the list came out this past week of the top joys and adults experience. The top three were kind of spot on, man. Getting home right before it rains. Number two was finding a parking spot easily. The top one was in a package arriving at the designated time. Like, what would you say your small joy is?
2: Mine's definitely a good hair and makeup day. Like, I got to be honest, but it all just kind of works. You're like,
1: let's do the good
2: mood.
1: As a guy that wears a hat all the time, I can't really, go towards the hair and makeup, but I can understand that that'd be a big one, all right?
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0: The Valley's country leader, Hot Country B95. I'm Aaron Michael. Hope that Sunday treating you wonderful. All right, so Stephen, talking about a simple joy you experience as an adult in life. There's a list put out that getting home right before it rains, finding a parking spot quickly, a package delivering on time. There's a small joys you experience. What would you say yours is?
1: Man, at this point in my life, it's when I'm told to go full of laundry and the dryer's a little damp and you know you got an extra like 30 minutes. Love that.
0: That is, I'm not going to lie, that is a special kind of heck yes. I agree with you on that one.
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